0: Tomorrow morning we have $1,000 thanks to Aldi, BTS, Post Malone, The Script, State of Origin. My God.
1: We got so much.
0: We got so
1: tickets
0: much.
1: And cash.

0: yes, it is the Joel Creasy Show on Nova and the hit Broadway musical Waitress, musical by the legendary Sarah Bareilles, is currently playing at Her Majesty's Theatre Melbourne before heading to Sydney in August. I've seen it. It is fabulous. And we are joined in the studio by star of the show. She plays Jenna, Natalie Bassingthwaite.
1: Can I coffee as well?
0: Of course. You can. Natalie Bassingthwaite, welcome.
1: You can do whatever
0: you want. You're Nat Bass. My first, you can say sh**. My Great. First note as well is congratulations on life. Because you were just
1: Thanks,
0: like,
1: doll.
0: You're nailing it.

0: Show on Nova. Let's do this.
1: Chrissy's Quizzy.
0: Who are waiting in the wings for tickets to see Post Malone, Jackie?
2: We have got Frankie from the Sunny Coast. Hey, Frankie.
3: Hey.
0: Hey, which part of the Sunny Coast are you on, Frankie?
3: I'm in Budrum.
0: Oh, I used to live in Budrum. I used to live in Panorama Crescent.
3: Oh, I don't know it.
0: It's very fancy.
3: Yeah, it's a beautiful spot.
0: It is a great spot. Hi, Tara.
4: Hello, Chrissy.
0: You're also calling from Queensland, Brizzy.
4: Yes, I'm in Brizzy.
0: Which suburb?
4: I'm not far from, I think you used to be

0: 5'9" brown eyes.
1: No one shimmies like Dave and Thames. Who's your favourite, Fitz? You like Dave or Thames?
2: Thames.
1: Yeah.
2: Thames, yeah.
1: Easily.
2: I got to know him in high school. Lovely bloke. Lovely bloke.
3: I thought it was a river.
1: That's a woman, is it? Oh, okay. Thanks, Gucci gang, Gucci gang, Gucci gang, Gucci gang. Gucci and Okay, a couple of brand issues with Thames. We now know it is a female. Okay, here we go. Brand man, how well do you know your companies, your jingles, your slogans, the brands? Got to be quick on this one.

0: coming up very, very soon. But up next, people are queuing for something all over the country at the moment, and specifically today on Mondays.
1: Why Mondays?
0: I'll tell you.
1: Okay.
0: After this, it is Bruno.

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0: Hey. From 5 Seconds of Summer. This is the Matty Rowe Oz Music Show. Things that get stuck in your head. Hear it on tour with 5 Seconds of Summer. They are here in Australia later this year. We will have free tickets on the show. Don't you worry about that. We also have your big Australian music news headlines.
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4: Dun, dun.
0: One of the biggest UK festivals happened over the weekend, featuring some Aussie artists. They call it Radio 1's Big Weekend. It's an annual touring festival in Sunderland of the UK, which you in previous times have described as like Perth, but worse.
4: Well, it's near Newcastle, so we all know what Newcastle's like if you ever watched Geordie Shore.
0: Oh, okay. It's so a bit rough around the edges.
4: Yep.
0: This year, the festival drew 100,000 attendees. The lineup was Fatboy Slim, Zara Larsson, Ellie Goulding, Olivia Dean, Louis Tomlinson, huge names. Mm. Gold Coast DJ Fisher also played a set and brought out Tones and I to play their new song, Favour.

0: and Tim.
1: I'm a person that goes quiet in an argument, which I think would be surprising. Like, I really don't like arguing.
2: No, I don't either.
1: And I go super quiet, yeah. Like a full mute.
2: Full mute. Then that's more frustrating.
1: Yeah. Maybe it's a tactic.
2: Ooh. The old mute tactic.
1: Yeah, the old mute tactic. When you see my face up against you,
0: hell up against you. Ricky Lee and Tim. 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

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Post Malone tickets, first caller through at 6 on the dot. 13-24-10 is the number. Lean in Padstow's hanging on to tell us all about her days on the waterbed.

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3: Let's get the party started. 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

0: rained out today. It's dark, overcast, wet, potential thunderstorm today too. 22 in the city, same in the west, 22. We're sitting on 18 now. 22 past 8.
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0: 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Remember, we want to get one this week. We want to try one this week. Just don't forget. Maybe write it down. Annalise.
5: So patronising. Maybe write it down.
0: In Parramatta. G'day, Annalise.
6: Hey, how are you?
0: I mean, I'd say what are you going to spend $100 on, but it could be anything. Could be groceries, could be bills, could be a night out.
6: It could be, but every dollar counts these days.
0: Absolutely right. You have 30 seconds.
5: Absolutely.
0: On the clock, 10 trivia questions. You can pass if you don't know. Ricky's going to put her headphones on.
5: Good luck, Annalise.
6: Thank you.
0: What are you doing?
6: It is pouring rain where I'm pulled over. So
0: is that rain on your roof of the car?
6: Yep, of the car.
0: Where are you?
6: I'm pulled over on the side of the road on my way to work.
0: Okay, perfect. Well, that is good. That is rain. We just heard Dave and Tam's rain dance and you're experiencing it. Okay, here we go. 30 seconds on the clock. Your time starts at the end of my first question. Good luck. What type of clothing do Budgie Smuggler make?
6: Swimwear, speedos.
0: Who does Laurie Daly coach?
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